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1: Hey, it's Bob Delamont, the new night guy. 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
2: Who's saying God is great, beer is good? Is that Billy Currington?
1: Yeah, people are crazy.
2: 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That's a good one. Yeah, I like that one.
1: They are. 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

0: 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Hey, it's Bob Delmont. Gail, you like some garden? You love country, right?
1: Yeah, I go about 8-10 times a year, definitely. Country's are my favorite. I love

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1: And there's Days Go By, Keith Urban. Here we go. Let's do this.
2: Now, the latest from Nashville. Bob Delmont with What's Trending in Country.
1: Well, the Gatlin Brothers are putting the wraps on a 7-decade career. They announced their Larry, Steve, and Rudy, the Gatlin Brothers Farewell Celebration Tour, 22 shows. It kicked off September 8th, wraps up November 22nd. Well, the numbers are in for Alan Jackson's final concert. He set a new world record for a single show for revenue. Last Call, One More for the Road, the finale, grossed $34.7 million in Nashville's Nissan Stadium on June 27th, with all 56,000 tickets sold. The first artist in history to gross more than $30 million from a single concert. And the average ticket price was like $619. But a lot of stars joined Alan, like George Strait, Luke Combs, Lainey Wilson, Carrie Underwood, Eric Church, Luke Bryan, Miranda Lambert.

0: 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Hey, it's Bob Delmont. Work is done, but back tomorrow. What do you do?
1: I do nuclear medicine.
0: What? That sounds dangerous and complicated and dangerous. Is it?
1: Oh, no, it's not that bad.
0: Okay, good. Oh, thank goodness. I left that.

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0: 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Hey, it's Bob Delmont. We're talking about work, and you're actually okay going to work tomorrow.
1: I guess I'm blessed. I really enjoy my job. The man that employs me, getting up Monday mornings is never an issue and a problem for me. So, money, you can't put a dollar sign on that, I guess.
0: That's awesome. Way to go, man. I love to hear that.
2: The devil went down to Georgia. He was looking for a soul to steal. He was in a bind because he was way behind and he was willing to make a deal. When he came across this young man sewing on a fiddle and playing it hot, and the devil jumped up on a hickory stump and said, "Boy, let me tell you what. I guess you didn't know it, but I'm a fiddle player too. And if you'd care to take a dare, I'll make a bet with you. Now, you played pretty good fiddle, boy, but give the devil his due. I bet a fiddle of gold against your soul because I think I'm better

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1: Hey, it's Bob Del Monte, and coming up, things we just don't need to hear, but we're going to hear it anyway. Don't do that. People doing dumb stuff after Rascal Flatts.

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0: 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Hey, it's Bob Delmont. Did you have a good day?
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2: 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Oh. I love these songs. They make me feel good. They all have a story, and I love them. So I just blare them in my car, and I'm starting to like more and more of them.
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1: And there's Luke Bryan. You're with Bob Delamonte. You ready for this one? Come on.
2: We need more good news stories like this. 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
3: Ryan Houlance, a 13-year-old student from Birmingham, England, has recycled more than 1.5 million aluminum cans in the last 3 years and donated the proceeds to charity. 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Scrap metal sales from the cans have generated about $20,000 bucks, including

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0: 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Hey, it's Bob Del Monte, and I'm a new guy here for the night show. 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

0: 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What's trending in country is next. 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

0: All 56,000 tickets sold. The first artist in history to gross more than $30 million from a single concert. And the average ticket price was like $619. But a lot of stars joined Allen, like George Strait, Luke Combs, Lainey Wilson, Carrie Underwood, Eric Church, Luke Bryan, Miranda Lambert, Thomas Rhett, Little Big Town, and Leon Womack. The Grand Ole Opry announced it's celebrating one of its biggest supporters and members. Vince Gill's 35th anniversary as an Opry member will be marked with two special shows. Saturday, October 17th, fellow Opry members Ricky Skaggs and Patti Loveless, along with his wife Amy Grant, will be there too. And that's what's trending in country.
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0: 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Hey, it's Bob Delmont. Something you want to share about yourself, as, you know, I'm a new guy here.
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0: 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What do you want to hear?
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1: Hey, it's Bob Delamont. 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After John Anderson,

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1: It doesn't matter. It's 5 o'clock somewhere.
0: It's always on 5 in Margaritaville, come to think of it.
1: Yeah, I heard that.
0: You've been there, haven't you?
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1: Hey, it's Bob Delmont. Rick, you want to hear some Dierks Bentley? And he was just telling me off the air that he cooks for his girlfriend, right?
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0: What do you mean?
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0: Stop it. 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
1: 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That's what we are, the Judds. 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
1: Jason Aldean, My Kind of Party. Jason Aldean, very good. Hit the road on a big tour, rolling into 2027. Johnny Lee now looking for love.

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1: The late, great Toby Keith, Hall of Famer there with Made in America. One good Hall of Famer deserves another. The King of Country Music, George Strait. Check yes or no.

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1: She is a member of the Grand Ole Opry. That is Sarah Evans with Born to Fly. Beautiful record now from Garth Brooks. I believe it's my favorite Garth tune, The River.

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1: Tracy Lawrence there. Paint Me a Birmingham. It's Keith Whitley, who inspired so many. Says, I'm no stranger to the ring.

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0: 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She's got it all. That is Kenny Chesney. Here's Montgomery Gentry now with Hell Yeah.
1: He works way too much for way too little. 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
1: Jason Aldean with She's Country. It's George Strait now. He's country. Nobody in his right mind would have left her.

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1: Bless the broken road, that none other than Rascal Flatts. You are listening to The Third Shift. My name is Adam. So we're starting to get some festival lineups being announced, and Stagecoach has announced its 2027 lineup, and it is one of the wildest lineups I have ever seen. Night One is headlined by Riley Green, and it features performances by Hardy, Brothers Osborne, Gretchen Wilson, Shaboozy, and Caitlin Butts. Night Two starts to get a little wild. Zach Top is your headliner, and that's going to feature performances by the living legend himself, Willie Nelson. But Journey is there, along with Stephen Wilson Jr. And Night Three is when it's out there. Garth is headlining Night Three. Kelly Clarkson, Pitbull, Matchbox 20, and David Lee Roth. Even Melissa Etheridge on that third night. And Florida Georgia Line, of course, going to be reunited for the first time during a special late-night set on the Mustang stage. By the way, that's April 23rd through the 25th in Indio, California.
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1: Fishing in the Dark, a classic there from the Nitty Gritty Dirt Band. Here's Trey speaking the truth now. You're going to miss this.

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1: The Chicks there with what was a massive hit for them, Ready to Run. And, well, speaking of massive hits, here's Kenny Chesney. 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
1: Diamond Rio with Meat in the Middle, one we know all of the words to. Welcome back to the third shift. My name is Adam. I saw a weird story a couple of days ago, and maybe it's just weird because I'm getting older, but this recent survey has found that more than two-thirds of Americans do not socialize at all on an average day, with screen time increasing significantly over the past decade. Now, Gen Z apparently has been particularly affected by the lack of social engagement, struggling to form connections easily. The COVID-19 lockdowns played a significant role in this shift, with young people spending more time on screens and less time socializing. How are we going to get people to start talking to each other again? Well, just like this. By the way, you can talk to me. 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
1: Garth with the thunder rolls. I love that live version with that little secret verse there at the end, too. Y'all know what I'm talking about. Here's Vince Gill. Don't let our love start slipping away.

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1: Jennifer Nettles, Christian Bush there, Sugarland with Something More. Here's Travis Tritt. It's Lord Have Mercy on the Working Man.

San Antonio's Classic Country, 93.3 and 92.5 The Bull. Kenny Chesney, that is Beer in Mexico. My name is Adam. That sounds great, by the way. Welcome back to the third shift. Wendy's T-Rex Burger. Have y'all heard about this? It is a 3,000-calorie monster. It's in the news. It's 9 beef patties and 9 slices of cheese. And it's made a comeback at a franchise in Oklahoma. It's in Edmond. This promotion, which challenges customers to finish the burger in under 10 minutes for a prize, has sparked all kinds of weird reactions online. Some see it as a protein-packed bargain, while others joke about potential health risk. Now, the burger's origins trace back to a Sports Illustrated ad in a Canadian Wendy's location, and fans have found ways to recreate it on the unofficial secret menu. No chance I'm trying this. I mean, a Wendy's patty, pretty sizable to begin with, and 3,000 calories. Can you imagine?

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Keith Whitley, Don't Close Your Eyes. Here's the ZBB. They're on tour as we speak, currently making their way across the East Coast. This is Chicken Fried.

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Brooks and Dunn with Brand New Man. 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
1: 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Rascal Flatts, what hurts the most. 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
1: Ricochet, Daddy's money. Oh, yeah, Daddy's got a little money. The other day was payday. I'm glad I haven't spent my check yet. Anyway, hope you're enjoying your Thursday morning. I know, rise and shine. Getting closer to the weekend, and we're getting real close to the big event this weekend. I'm talking about our iHeartRadio Music Festival. 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
1: Tell me, Keith, I want to talk about me. Why not? You know, that song was supposed to be Blake Shelton's debut single. Instead, somebody gave Blake a copy of that song, Austin. He listened to it and said, no, this is it. So he put that song on the back burner. Toby got a hold of it, went to number one. And we've only heard Blake's version of that just a few times. Hopefully it'll be out sometime in the future. That'd be nice, wouldn't it?
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1: Thursday, September the 17th. 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But, International Country Music Day. Does that mean we'll get cake later on? Boy, that'd be nice, wouldn't it? Right now, I could use some waffles, though.

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1: Zach Brown Band, Jimmy Buffett, knee deep. Hi there. Good morning. I'm Bob Pickett. Thursday, getting ready for tomorrow. Vegas tomorrow. We're talking about our big iHeartRadio Music Festival. 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
1: Yes, it's true. He lost an audition to become the voice of Home Depot. Got a heck of a voice, right? Josh Turner. He's going to sing for us now, Your Man.

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Always get your day started with San Antonio's Classic Country and up-to-the-minute traffic and weather. 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
1: Yeah, he's working tomorrow night. But can you call it work? 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Part of our iHeartRadio Music Festival in Vegas tomorrow night. Maybe this song will be on the set list. 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
1: Brad Paisley, The World. What in the world is taking Brad Paisley so long with that new album? Tackle Box. He's putting it together. Well, bits and pieces are slowly emerging, right? But the complete project, not done yet. Deadline is, should be out by the beginning of 2027, which really isn't that long away. I mean, we're only 99 days from today till Christmas Day. Hard to believe, right? I'm Bob Pickett. 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

0: 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Well, I think I'm gonna reroute my trip. 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
1: 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Yeah, he's performing. He's on stage tomorrow night. 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
1: Tim McGraw, down on the farm. 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
1: You know, if this country music thing hadn't worked out for him, he would be an FFA ag teacher in high school. So he's, yeah, that's the road he was heading down anyway. George Strait. Maybe he's heading to Fort Worth because does Fort Worth ever cross your mind?

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1: You having a good Thursday morning so far? I'm Bob Pickett. This man has got one of the coolest middle names, Luther. I had a great grandfather named Luther. I just think it's a cool name. Anyway, Thomas Luther, Luke Bryan, and do I.

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1: Well, we got to talk to her better half just the other day, Tim McGraw. 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
1: Rasco Flats, Fast Cars, and Freedom. I'm Bob Pickett. You know, it was on this day in 2012 that Rasco Flats got their very own star on the Walk of Fame, the Hollywood Walk of Fame in Hollywood. Now, how many stars? 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Rasco Flats received the 2,480th star on this day in 2012 from the Hollywood Walk of Fame. Now, we got a lot of stars tomorrow night and Saturday. Of course, our 2026 iHeartRadio Music Festival starts in Vegas tomorrow night. 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
1: Alan Jackson, Don't Rock the Jukebox. 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
1: I'm Bob Thicke. Just got a text from my wife, who should be at work right now, asking me to, when I get off work, to run by the grocery store and get some. Ooh, sounds like she may be baking cookies tonight. Probably for her class, not for me.

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If you got the coffee, we'll bring the classic country. 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
1: 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We were both too tired to sleep, so we took turns of staring

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Darius Rucker, big college football fan. He has a man cave where he can put up to like 7 different games up on the wall at the same time. I am impressed with that, Darius.

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1: Shania Twain has teamed up with the Candy Crush team for a new version of this song. Here's You're Still the One. This is the old version.

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1: How are we doing today? I'm Angie Ward. According to a new report, 54% of Americans say that their mental load is at maximum capacity every single week. Now, people say they have different ways of relieving the pressure. If you live near the ocean, some people say they're running out and just screaming at the ocean. If you're not near the ocean, you could probably, like, you know, just put a pillow over your head and scream into that. Actually, I'm going to go try that right now. I'll be back.
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1: 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It's always in Florida, right? 22-year-old man in Florida crashed his truck this past weekend while attempting to put on deodorant. Thankfully, no one was harmed. The driver was not arrested, but was cited for careless driving and smelly armpits.
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It's 92.5 and 93.3 The Bull. I don't know that this is going to affect many of us personally, but in the news, you know, Luke Bryan, one of our American Idol judges, is going to have to be relocating closer to home in Georgia. It looks like they're moving from L.A. to Atlanta this year.

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devil went down to Georgia. He was looking for a soul to steal. He was in a bind because he was way behind and he was willing to make a deal. When he came across this young man sawing on a fiddle and playing it hot, and the devil jumped up on a hickory stump and said, "Boy, let me tell you what. I guess you didn't know it, but I'm a fiddle player too. And if you'd care to take a dare, I'll make a bet with you. Now you play pretty good fiddle, boy, but give the devil his due. I bet a fiddle of gold against your soul, 'cause I think I'm better than you."

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I hope you are having a great work day. Thank you so much for listening on that iHeartRadio app. Let me know what you want to hear with the Talkback Mic on the free iHeartRadio app.

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0: 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Hello, it's Angie Ward. Man, I thought Carrie Underwood looked amazing in the 2026 opening for Sunday Night Football this past weekend. I mean, when does she not look amazing, right? It's pretty cool. The NFL has got country stars opening all their specialty nights. Thursday Night Football tonight, Lions and Bills, and Shaboozy sings before that one. And then, of course, we know on Monday Night Football, Chris Stapleton.
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1: Nancy Ward. This song, such a huge hit back in 1989. It won Single of the Year after we lost Keith Whitley. It was his final single of his career. 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

0: 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Mandy Ward, I just have to share this. It's a viral social media post I just bumped into. It's got me really laughing out loud. It's when people realize their significant other might not be the sharpest pin in the pincushion. Yeah. Here's just what some wives have said about their husbands. When he said, "I can't fathom, why do you do that?" instead of fathom. Or the man who got food poisoned from takeout and then proceeded to eat the leftovers the next day. There was one husband who reprimanded the children for eating pizza slices folded in half because he insisted it doubled the calories if you did that. No, sir, that's not how that works. And one of my favorites, the lady who said her husband said, "I need to decompose," instead of decompress. Yeah, I don't think you want to decompose, sir.
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All right, you're getting out of work today. It was a rough day. Just keep your head up and listen to the words of this Gary Allen song. 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
1: Hey, it's Bob Delmont. 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What do you do there, Shelley?
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Hey, it's Bob Delamont. Coming up, how long should a shower take? A doctor actually has the answer for that, which is weird. Kenny Chesney just announced his big tour. 19 different stadium shows around the

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0: 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Hey, it's Bob Delmont. What are you doing? James Otto for you.
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0: So busy. 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